Oh yeah, let me hear you sing it. Everybody in the place, put those hands in the air. Yeah, check it out one time. You know it's for real. Then transfer to you all on your set. Getting biz, come on.

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What are you dressed like that for?

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Tu voz, tu radio. You'd better run and hide. Mind to the side. Everybody wants to stay alive. Set to the side. You'd better run and hide. Mind to the side. Everybody wants to stay alive.

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0: 100% música.
2: How are you doing? How are you doing? How are you doing?